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0: 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Lazy Show, time for the Blues News, your dose of daily dysfunction. And today it's just simple. It's a new survey that finds that 18% of Americans make assumptions about someone just based on their first name alone. And Gen Z is the most likely to do it. And out of all the names, the name that is most judged when they hear it is...
1: Karen.
0: Thank you, Ray Liotta. Karen was the clear front runner for obvious reasons. It became a nickname for complaining women. For guys, Chad. When Gen Z was asked if they could change their name, what they would change it to, Jessica was the most popular alternative. And that was just some guys named Chad. Just kidding. That's your Blues News. No offense if your name is Karen.
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3: Wednesday morning celebrated International Joke Day with this. A man died, went to rock and roll heaven, was immersed in all things classic rock. Seeing his favorites performing in concert that have since passed. Ozzy Osbourne, Jimi Hendrix, Tom Petty and the like. Off in the distance, he saw someone approaching. As he got closer, he realized, wait a second, that's Bono. Started freaking out. How long have I been gone? I mean, Bono died? Angel came over, put his arm around him and said, hey, it's okay. It's not Bono. It's God. He just likes to think that he's Bono. Really? I mean, I thought it was kind of funny.
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4: 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In the South Valley, it's been busy. Two vehicles tied up at Avenue 384 at Road 74 south of Dinuba. Collision Road 212 at Avenue 200 west of Strathmore. Two vehicles tied up Road 224 at Avenue 228 north of Lindsay. And a vehicle off the roadway eastbound 198 just west of I-5 Coalinga. Up north a few, Hill Avenue at Clayton Avenue, a banger. One at South to Wolf at East Church. And two vehicles still being worked. State Route 41 at West Mount Whitney, Fresno. That's traffic. I'm Mike O'Neill.
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0: 99.7 Classic Rock. Just a minute comedy today on the Blaze Show as we get ready for the 4th of July. And you're ready to cook up those hot dogs? Here's comedian Tom Papa.
1: We're the only country that has a nationwide hot dog eating contest. A hot dog is the worst thing you can put in the human body. They've done studies that every hot dog you eat takes 30 minutes off of your life. That should be a national emergency. Does it stop us? Hell no. Instead, we have a contest and put it on ESPN on the 4th of July to shine a light on the best and brightest of us all. We feed them to our children at the barbecue. We yell, you get off that trampoline, put out your cigarette, and eat this hot dog. But who cares, right? 30 minutes off your life. You know, it's not like it comes off tonight. You know what I mean? It's not like you eat the hot dog today and you lose it this evening. No, it's at the end, when it's weird and scary. So you're telling me with every hot dog I eat, I have 30 minutes less of staring at a wall in a nursing home, waiting for a stranger to change me? Sounds to me like

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2: 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A man died, went to rock and roll heaven, was immersed in all things classic rock. Seeing his favorites performing in concert that have since passed. Ozzy Osbourne, Jimi Hendrix, Tom Petty and the like. Off in the distance, he saw someone approaching. As he got closer, he realized, wait a second, that's Bono. Started freaking out. How long have I been gone? I mean, Bono died? Angel came over, put his arm around him and said, hey, it's okay. It's not Bono. It's God. He just likes to think that he's Bono. Really? I mean, I thought it was kind of funny.
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3: 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In the South Valley, multiple collisions. Two vehicles tied up Avenue 384 at Road 74 south of Dinuba. Another collision on Road 212 at Avenue 200 west of Strathmore. Two vehicles on Road 224 at Avenue 228 north of Lindsay. Vehicle off the roadway on eastbound 198 just west of I-5 Coalinga. The two vehicles tied up State Route 43 at Kansas Avenue south of Hanford. Still an active scene. And up north, Hill Avenue at Clayton Avenue, a collision. DeWolf at eastbound 180. And two vehicles State Route 41 at West Mount Whitney, Fresno. That's traffic. I'm Mike O'Neill.
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5: It's not quite as hot as it could be out there. Good afternoon, South Valley. Happy Wednesday. Sunny skies for the first day of July. Again, high temperatures in the low 90s. Clear skies tonight with overnight lows in the mid-50s. Sunny for Thursday with highs in the low 90s again. A taste of heat for the big holiday weekend. I think the 4th of July will be mostly sunny and a little above normal, but not triple-digit territory. For tonight in Porterville, expect an overnight low of 55, Thursday's high 92. In Hanford, overnight low 56, and on Thursday, 91 degrees. With the Central Valley's most accurate forecast, I'm KC24 Chief Meteorologist AJ Fox.
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About to wrap up the Blazer Show. Going to get into Pink Floyd, Alice Cooper. Check him out in Alice's Attic. That's coming up. Wake up with the Morning Rush with Mike Pesto tomorrow morning. And by all means, make plans to be with us for the Independent

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1: It's time once again to escape to another world where the rock is always just right. And your seasoned host is never short on stories to share. 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
0: Well, you're back to Alice's Attic on Wednesday, July 1st. We made it to July, and I'm starting the month here in Austria. This Friday, I'll be playing at the Clam Rock Festival, which sadly is not a festival for clams. But it is a massive rock festival in the city of Clam. Clam. Anyway, lots coming up this hour, including a Cooper's Countdown from 1989, a listener email, and a special birthday bash celebrating one of the great women in rock. But now, why don't we just hear some music?
1: Alice's Attic with Alice Cooper is out on the road.

0: Every week, Cooper's Countdown is heard on great radio stations like this one. What do you got for us, Coop?
1: It was July 1st, 1989. Seinfeld premiered its first episode on TV. The Nintendo Game Boy was released in America, and I was putting the final touches on my album, Trash. And the charts looked like this. Starting off at number 5, one of my old bandmates, Winger, gave us Headed for a Heartbreak. At number 4, Mr. Billy Squier told us all, Don't Say You Love Me. The number 3 slot goes to blues guitarist legend Stevie Ray Vaughan, who had a hit with Crossfire. At number 2, Don Henley had The End of Innocence. And number 1 song on this day in 1989 was from an artist that had topped the charts throughout the 80s and wasn't stopping yet. It's Tom Petty with Running Down a Dream. It was a-

0: Uncle Alice and his Cooptastic radio show. We'll be back in a flash. Alice's Attic with Alice Cooper.
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1: Hi, Alice. We run an extreme sports camp outside of Melbourne and love listening to your show. If you ever want to do one of the highest bungee jumps in the world, we can set you up. We have a bridge jump that's over 190 meters. Thanks, Alice. First of all, I would never do that. I never trust my body to any kind of machine, except when you get in an elevator. If you want, you know, when people say, how much faith do you have? Every time you get in an elevator, you have faith. You have faith that that elevator is going to take you up and bring you down. Every time you get in an airplane, you have faith. Every time you get in a car, you have faith. Except in the car, at least you're driving. But the idea of jumping out of a perfectly good airplane with a parachute, that one in 1,000 times, one in 10,000 times, one in a million might not open. Or getting on a ride that gets stuck at the top of the ride for 7 hours. That's not me at all. Okay? I just will not be involved in anything. I'd say life is scary enough without making it scarier. Okay? My show's scary enough. Well, if you want to throw me off a bridge without the bungee cord, write to me at alice@alicesattic.com. I'll be right back with birthday bashes, so stay right there.
0: There's more Alice after this.
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4: This is Alice's Attic with Alice Cooper. All over the world. And your host is on tour traversing the globe.

0: Do you share a birthday with Nikki Sixx, Elvis, Britney Spears, or Bono? Well, you're about to find out, because Alice Cooper's going to invite you to blow out the candles for some festive celebrity birthday bashes.
1: If July 1st is your birthday, you share your special day with these celebrities: actor Dan Aykroyd, Baywatch bombshell Pamela Anderson, rapper Missy Elliott, Debbie Harry of Blondie turns 80, and even though he died back in 1992, Willie Dixon would have been 110 today. That's a great party. Dan Aykroyd, Pamela Anderson, Missy Elliott, Debbie Harry, and Willie Dixon. I'd go to that party all day. In fact, I would make a live recording of that party. So it's a tough call between Willie Dixon and Blondie, one way or another.

0: There's more Alice Cooper coming sooner than later. Alice's Attic with Alice Cooper.
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4: You'll laugh, you'll cry, you'll headbang. You'll need to use the bathroom. And your incredibly talented host does all of that at once. So join him on a journey to the center of your mind and stomach. Yes, he's your tour guide to the dark side. Your host with the least body fat. It's Alice's Attic with Alice Cooper.
3: You're back to the freak show known as Alice's Attic. If you think I'm a freak, you should see some of the characters I hang out with up here. I'm the nerd up here. Anyway, we've got lots coming up this hour, live kicking with my buddies from Aerosmith, then tales from the attic about working with a horror legend, and finally, rock trivia on a little L.A. band you might have heard of called The Doors. So let's get to it.
4: Alice's Attic with Alice Cooper.

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2: Back in the 80s, Aerosmith released the live album simply called Classics Live. Performances between 1978 and 1984, including a period of time when Joe Perry had left the band and was replaced by Jimmy Crespo and Rick Dufay. Weirdly enough, the album does not comment on which guitarist played on which track, so you'll just have to guess. I don't know why Joe left. I know there was a lot of drug problems in this band at that period. Might have had something to do with that. Luckily, he lived through it, went back with Aerosmith, and is now in the Hollywood Vampires with me. So here's Sweet Emotion, recorded at the Huntington Civic Center in West Virginia on December 12th, 1982.

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0: Sifting through the dusty mess of memories and cobwebs inside the mind of a rock icon.
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0: This is Tales from the Attic.
2: At some point in the mid-80s, my managership started a film company and was producing some movies with the horror legend John Carpenter. The idea popped up that I should record a song for the movie Prince of Darkness, but John took it a step further, and he cast me as a psychotic homeless guy who murders a scientist. We actually used a prop from my live show for impaling. We do that still on stage. I remember we got there, and he says, you know that bit you do where you put the mic stand through the guy's chest and it pops up to the other side so he's impaled? Yeah. He says, could you put a bicycle through this guy's chest? And I went, yeah, just take the seat off and that post, we can stick that through the guy's chest. And we did. John Carpenter was really fun to work with. Really, really a cool guy. Well, if you want to impale me, drop me a line at alice@aliceisattic.com. Rock trivia is coming up right after this quick break, so stay right there, unless you want to get a bicycle impaled to your chest.
0: Alice will be right back with more rock and roll that doesn't suck.
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0: Alice Cooper has some rock trivia for you. 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
1: Who replaced the longtime Doors producer Paul Rothschild for their last album, L.A. Woman? It was their longtime engineer, Bruce Botnick. The album was way more blues influenced, and many of the tracks came out of a jam session that they had in the studio. As Robbie Krieger said afterwards, Rothschild was gone, which is the main reason why we had so much fun. The Warden was finally gone. A lot of people feel this way about their producers, because their producers are a form of authority and a form of sort of like your teacher that you have to somehow please. But Paul Rothschild was a hell of a producer. You certainly can't knock all of the Doors albums. They were some of the most brilliant albums of all time, and not give Rothschild credit. We wanted Paul Rothschild to produce our albums before we met Bob Ezrin. He was just untouchable. You couldn't get him. Here's the title track, L.A. Woman.

0: Alice after the break. Alice's Attic with Alice Cooper.
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12: Somewhere lurking in the dark shadows, he's a radio host who doesn't suck, even though he's always been a bit of a freak. But he does think you're worthy of listening to his show. Crank up the most talented man whose eye makeup is better than yours. The king of your kind. It's Alice's Attic with Alice Cooper.
13: It's your enduring host, Alice Cooper, back again on the radio. I'll still be here long after the cockroaches and Twinkies.

0: are all gone. Probably not as long as Keith Richards, but hey, who's going to outlive him? Nobody. I'm pretty sure I pickled myself in alcohol back in the 70s. So stick around this hour for loads of fun radio stuff. You gotta love the 80s with a classic breakup song. Then Hey Stupid about humanity's finest. And finally, rock trivia on a man named after your favorite all-American diner. But now, let's hear some rock.
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It's Alice's Attic with Alice Cooper.

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0: It's time to travel back to one very dynamic decade. You gotta love the 80s. In Alice's Attic. Here's Coop now.
2: It was 1981 and Greg Kinn released his album Rockin' Roll, recorded in Berkeley, California. It featured what would become his biggest hit, the breakup song. It's not just a breakup song, but it's also a song about how they don't write good breakup songs like they used to back in the day. It ended up being featured in a long list of movies and TV shows like The Sopranos, The Nanny. Well, there's a spread between The Sopranos and The Nanny. So, here's one for all of you listeners who are going through a breakup or maybe are thinking about it. It's Greg Kinn's The Breakup Song.

0: He hasn't flown the coop. Alice will be back in just a few. Alice's Attic with Alice Cooper.
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1: Hey Stupid.
2: Are you ready to be wowed by the never-ending supply of stupid people? Here we go. First up, Australia, where a man known as the Cockroach Kingpin was arrested for breeding over 100,000 Madagascar cockroaches. The giant roaches, which are illegal in the country, were confiscated in the largest ever seizure of exotic invertebrates. Next, we go to the French Open, where one tennis player had a bathroom emergency in the middle of a game. He can be heard yelling in French, "I need to go to the bathroom. I cannot move anymore. I'm going to go on the court," before he runs off. And finally, competitive eater Joey Jaws Chestnut, the 17-time winner of the Nathan's Hot Dog Eating Contest, was put on probation after he pleaded guilty to slapping a man while at an Indiana bar. The man was stupid enough to reach over and try to eat one of his hot dogs. Well, stick around, because after this break, I've got some rock trivia on a man who would have opened a chicken restaurant if he wasn't a rock star. So stay tuned.
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It's Alice's Attic with Alice

0: 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It's Rock Trivia on Alice's Attic with Alice Cooper.
1: Which massive Broadway show did Meatloaf perform in during the 70s? It was a Broadway run of the musical Hair. He also went on to get roles performing off-Broadway, and in 73 he was cast as the original L.A. Roxy cast of Rocky Horror Picture Show. The success of the show led to Meatloaf getting cast in movie versions. He did a lot of movies. He did Fight Club. I can think of a lot of movies that he was just such a good actor. When we toured together, they would open, and he did his whole Pentecostal revival character, and then we would do our show. It was really a fun show to go see. And man, we got along with him so well. I ended up doing a movie with him, Roadie, which was a very funny movie with Art Carney. So let's hear a classic from Meat. It's Paradise by the Dashboard Lights. This just shows how theatrical he became musically.

Yeah.

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Yes or no?

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0: From early days in Detroit, to teen angst in Arizona, to shock rock in L.A., to his rise to Rock and Roll Hall of Famer, one man is superbly seasoned to guide you through this magnificent musical journey.
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0: This is Alice's Act with your host, Alice Cooper.
15: You've creaked your way back into Alice's Attic. If the floorboards could talk, imagine the stories they would tell. Actually, these floorboards can talk. If you're here at the right time. Anyway, we got a big hour ahead, a Cooper's cover that was recorded live for some bearded Texans, plus tons of freaky facts, and we'll end this hour with rock trivia on Peter Gabriel, but now, How about this?
0: Alice's Attic with Alice Cooper.

Cooper's Covers coming up. But now, it's more music. It's Alice's Attic with Alice Cooper.

0: Imitation is the sincerest form of flattery. Either that, or they just ran out of song ideas. 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
1: 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The album was not surprisingly called Live from Texas. The concert featured all of their classic hits, but also tucked at the end was a single cover of the one and only Jimi Hendrix. ZZ Top have covered Foxy Lady on various occasions, including another live version that they did in Montreux Jazz Festival. But tonight we're going to hear the Live in Texas version. I remember reading one time when somebody asked Jimi Hendrix what it was like to be the greatest guitarist in the world. And he said, I don't know. Ask Billy Gibbons. So that's kind of respect that Billy Gibbons had. Here's Foxy Lady as done by ZZ Top.
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0: And now, Alice's Attic with Alice Cooper presents more fun and freaky facts. 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
1: Tonight's freaky facts are so sure to amaze you that I can't even put it into words, but I will. Here we go. Americans consume 16 billion quarts of popcorn annually, making that 51 quarts per person. In China, someone commits suicide every 2 minutes. Hey, guys, you got to listen to Hey Stupid, okay? Maybe you could quit killing yourselves. In 1858, Roland Hussey Macy founded Macy's as a dry goods store. Dalmatians were popular with firefighters because they were very compatible with horses, which was important back when fire trucks were pulled by them. The horse would go, "I'm not going anywhere unless you get that dog back there." And finally tonight, dimples are caused when people have abnormally small face muscles. So if you have dimples, you have small face muscles. Well, it's time for a break while you think about all of that, but I'll be right back with some rock trivia after this.
0: More Alice Cooper is coming up next.
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1: Which song did Bob Ezrin almost cut from the Peter Gabriel self-titled debut solo album? Salisbury Hill. Bob hated this song because of the original final line in the chorus, which was, "Make your life a taxi, not a tomb."

He said that the song was not going on the record until he found a proper last line. During the final day of mixing, Gabriel changed the line to, "Grab your things, I've come to take you home," which Bob accepted. So it made the album. Bob, you've been my producer for 20 albums, all right? "Make your life a taxi, not a tomb," is a better line. Sorry. So let's hear it.

0: Unlike Elvis, Alice Cooper has not left the building. We'll return with more Genius Radio after this. Alice's Attic with Alice Cooper.
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20: Welcome to the deepest confines of the mind of Alice Cooper. It's a bit dusty up here, and oh, is it cluttered. There's a memory of hanging out with John Lennon and Anne Murray at LA's The Troubadour in 73. And over here is Alice's Cortez High School locker combination. And why is there a random recollection of pre-concert pickled herring in Oslo in 2017? But amidst the mélange, there's a wealth of rock and roll tidbits and knowledge that never fails to entertain and engage. So without further ado, here's your fastidious host. It's Alice's Attic with Alice Cooper.
21: You're back with your highly qualified host, Alice Cooper. I've been in the music business for 60 years, so I should know what I'm talking about. Of course, I can't remember the first 30 years, but then who's counting? So, coming up this hour, an Attic classic from a band that was formed by Pete Townsend. That's not The Who. Then a listener email, and finally we'll finish off with some rock trivia on the ultimate grunge legends. But first, here's music.
20: Alice's Attic with Alice Cooper. Yeah.

On the way, Alice will have an attic classic. Right now, it's more rock. It's Alice's Attic with Alice Cooper.

0: Now on Alice's Attic with Alice Cooper, here's an Attic classic.
1: In 1969, Pete Townshend and Kit Lambert formed the band Thunderclap Newman to showcase the talents of three young musicians, John Speedy Keen, Andy Thunderclap Newman, and Jimmy McCullough. Townshend used the alias Bijou Drains and played bass on the album, which he had recorded and produced. Keen shared a flat with Pete in the early days of The Who, and even ended up becoming the band's driver. He went on to become a producer himself and did Motorhead's first album. Now, I thought that Thunderclap Newman was the single artist who was in the band, but the band was called Thunderclap Newman. And they did write one of the greatest records of all time. Here's Something in the Air, Thunderclap Newman.

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0: It could be a love letter. It could be hate mail. It could be an Amazon delivery confirmation for a recent straitjacket purchase. Either way, you wrote it. Alice reads it on Alice's email.
1: Hi, Alice. Just wanted to let you know I'm 7 years sober. Still going to meetings because I still don't trust myself. Once an addict, always an addict. I still got to quit smoking, though, but one thing at a time, right? Congrats on your sobriety. Play some Alice Cooper. Greg Lippitt, Jacksonville. All right, well, I've been 43 years sober now and never regretted one day of that. Well, if you want to tell me how long you've been sober, drop me a line. You know, he's been sober 7 years. 7 minutes is good if you've decided to quit drinking. Now, I'm not against drinking. I think the normal person can drink and, you know, have a casual drink. But it's a whole different disease with alcoholics. When you're an alcoholic, alcohol becomes like air. You have to have it every minute.

0: 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I'll be right back with rock trivia on Nirvana, so don't move.
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1: Where did Kurt Cobain and Chris Novoselic of Nirvana first meet? At the rehearsal space for the band The Melvins. The two used to hang out there a lot and decided to form a band together. Their first band, The Sellouts, was a Creedence Clearwater Revival tribute band. After changing direction and deciding to play original music from Cobain's first project called Fecal Matter, the band went through a series of names including Skid Row, Pencap Chew, Bliss, and Ted, Ed, and Fred. All of those are pretty good except for Skid Row, which was already been used. The band played under the name Nirvana for the first time on March 19, 1988, at Community World Theater in Tacoma. I actually didn't think Nirvana was a great name for this band because they were so punk and they were so street and so who cares. Nirvana was much more something that George Harrison would have called his band. But I don't know, I kind of like Ted, Ed, and Fred myself, even though there was nobody in the band named Ted, Ed, or Fred. So here is In Bloom from Nirvana.

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3: It's time once again to escape to another world where the rock is always just right. 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
2: Well, you're back to Alice's Attic on Wednesday, July 1st. We made it to July, and I'm starting the month here in Austria. This Friday, I'll be playing at the Clam Rock Festival, which sadly is not a festival for clams. But it is a massive rock festival in the city of Clam. Clam. Anyway, lots coming up this hour, including a Cooper's Countdown from 1989, a listener email, and a special birthday bash celebrating one of the great women in rock. But now, why don't we just hear some music?
3: Alice's Attic with Alice Cooper is out on the road.

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0: Every week, Cooper's Countdown is heard on great radio stations like this one. What do you got for us, Coop?
1: It was July 1st, 1989. Seinfeld premiered its first episode on TV. The Nintendo Game Boy was released in America, and I was putting the final touches on my album, Trash. And the charts looked like this. Starting off at number 5, one of my old bandmates, Winger, gave us Headed for a Heartbreak. At number 4, Mr. Billy Squire told us all, Don't Say You Love Me. The number 3 slot goes to blues guitarist legend Stevie Ray Vaughan, who had a hit with Crossfire. At number 2, Don Henley had The End of Innocence. And number 1 song on this day in 1989 was from an artist that had topped the charts throughout the 80s and wasn't stopping yet. It's Tom Petty with Running Down a Dream. It was a

0: 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We'll be back in a flash. 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
1: Hi, Alice. We run an extreme sports camp outside of Melbourne and love listening to your show. If you ever want to do one of the highest bungee jumps in the world, we can set you up. We have a bridge jump that's over 190 meters. Thanks, Alice. First of all, I would never do that. I never trust my body to

0: any kind of machine, except when you get in an elevator. If you want, you know, when people say, how much faith do you have? Every time you get in an elevator, you have faith. You have faith that that elevator is going to take you up and bring you down. Every time you get in an airplane, you have faith. Every time you get in a car, you have faith. Except in the car, at least you're driving. But the idea of jumping out of a perfectly good airplane with a parachute, that one in 1,000 times, one in 10,000 times, one in 1,000,000 might not open. Or getting on a ride that gets stuck at the top of the ride for 7 hours. That's not me at all. Okay? I just will not be involved in anything. I say life is scary enough without making it scarier. Okay? My show's scary enough. Well, if you want to throw me off a bridge without the bungee cord, write to me at alice@aliceisattic.com. I'll be right back with birthday bashes, so stay right there.
1: There's more Alice after this.
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0: Do you share a birthday with Nikki Sixx, Elvis, Britney Spears, or Bono? Well, you're about to find out, because Alice Cooper is going to invite you to blow out the candles for some festive celebrity birthday bashes.
1: If July 1st is your birthday, you share your special day with these celebrities: actor Dan Aykroyd, Baywatch bombshell Pamela Anderson, rapper Missy Elliott, Debbie Harry of Blondie turns 80, and even though he died back in 1992, Willie Dixon would have been 110 today. That's a great party. Dan Aykroyd, Pamela Anderson, Missy Elliott, Debbie Harry, and Willie Dixon. I'd go to that party all day. In fact, I would make a live recording of that party. So it's a tough call between Willie Dixon and Blondie, one way or another.

0: There's more Alice Cooper coming sooner than later. Alice's Attic with Alice Cooper.
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1: Wednesday morning celebrated International Joke Day with this. A man died, went to rock and roll heaven, was immersed in all things classic rock, seeing his favorites performing in concert that have since passed. Ozzy Osbourne, Jimi Hendrix, Tom Petty, and the like. Off in the distance, he saw someone approaching. As he got closer, he realized, wait a second, that's Bono. Started freaking out. How long have I been gone? I mean, Bono died? Angel came over, put his arm around him, and said, hey, it's okay. It's not Bono. It's God. He just likes to think that he's Bono. Really? I mean, I thought it was kind of funny.
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0: 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And this. And this. And this. Any questions?
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1: Wednesday morning celebrated International Joke Day with this. A man died, went to rock and roll heaven, was immersed in all things classic rock, seeing his favorites performing in concert that have since passed. Ozzy Osbourne, Jimi Hendrix, Tom Petty, and the like. Off in the distance, he saw someone approaching. As he got closer, he realized, wait a second, that's Bono. Started freaking out. How long have I been gone? I mean, Bono died? Angel came over, put his arm around him, and said, hey, it's okay. It's not Bono. It's God. He just likes to think that he's Bono. Really? I mean, I thought it was kind of funny.
0: 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All the licks. And all the kicks. Classic Rock.

0: 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And this. And this. 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
1: Wednesday morning celebrated International Joke Day with this. A man died, went to rock and roll heaven, was immersed in all things classic rock. Seeing his favorites performing in concert that have since passed. Ozzy Osbourne, Jimi Hendrix, Tom Petty, and the like. Off in the distance, he saw someone approaching. As he got closer, he realized, wait a second, that's Bono. Started freaking out. How long have I been gone? I mean, Bono died? Angel came over, put his arm around him, and said, hey, it's okay. It's not Bono. It's God. He just likes to think that he's Bono. Really? I mean, I thought it was kind of funny.
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1: 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A man died, went to rock and roll heaven, was immersed in all things classic rock, seeing his favorites performing in concert that have since passed. Ozzy Osbourne, Jimi Hendrix, Tom Petty, and the like. Off in the distance, he saw someone approaching. As he got closer, he realized, wait a second, that's Bono. Started freaking out. How long have I been gone? I mean, Bono died? Angel came over, put his arm around him, and said, hey, it's okay. It's not Bono. It's God. He just likes to think that he's Bono. Really? I mean, I thought it was kind of funny.
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0: call from Mrs. Floyd. From Mr. Floyd, will you accept the charge from the United States? Calling, are we reaching? See, it's hanging up. And it's a man answering.
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1: Wednesday morning celebrated International Joke Day with this. A man died, went to rock and roll heaven, was immersed in all things classic rock, seeing his favorites performing in concert that have since passed. Ozzy Osbourne, Jimi Hendrix, Tom Petty, and the like. Off in the distance, he saw someone approaching. As he got closer, he realized, wait a second, that's Bono. Started freaking out. How long have I been gone? I mean, Bono died? Angel came over, put his arm around him, and said, hey, it's okay. It's not Bono. It's God. He just likes to think that he's Bono. Really? I mean, I thought it was kind of funny.
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1: Wednesday morning celebrated International Joke Day with this. A man died, went to rock and roll heaven, was immersed in all things classic rock, seeing his favorites performing in concert that have since passed. Ozzy Osbourne, Jimi Hendrix, Tom Petty, and the like. Off in the distance, he saw someone approaching. As he got closer, he realized, wait a second, that's Bono. Started freaking out. How long have I been gone? Have Bono died? Angel came over, put his arm around him, and said, hey, it's okay. It's not Bono. It's God. He just likes to think that he's Bono. Really? I mean, I thought it was kind of funny.
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1: Wednesday morning celebrated International Joke Day with this. A man died, went to rock and roll heaven, was immersed in all things classic rock. Seeing his favorites performing in concert that have since passed. Ozzy Osbourne, Jimi Hendrix, Tom Petty, and the like. Off in the distance, he saw someone approaching. As he got closer, he realized, wait a second, that's Bono. Started freaking out. How long have I been gone? I mean, Bono died? Angel came over, put his arm around him, and said, hey, it's okay. It's not Bono. It's God. He just likes to think that he's Bono. Really? I mean, I thought it was kind of funny.
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1: 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A man died, went to rock and roll heaven, was immersed in all things classic rock, seeing his favorites performing in concert that have since passed. Ozzy Osbourne, Jimi Hendrix, Tom Petty, and the like. Off in the distance, he saw someone approaching. As he got closer, he realized, wait a second, that's Bono. Started freaking out. How long have I been gone? I mean, Bono died? Angel came over, put his arm around him, and said, hey, it's okay. It's not Bono. It's God. He just likes to think that he's Bono. Really? I mean, I thought it was kind of funny.
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1: Wednesday morning celebrated International Joke Day with this. A man died, went to rock and roll heaven, was immersed in all things classic rock, seeing his favorites performing in concert that have since passed. Ozzy Osbourne, Jimi Hendrix, Tom Petty, and the like. Off in the distance, he saw someone approaching. As he got closer, he realized, wait a second, that's Bono. Started freaking out. How long have I been gone? I mean, Bono died? Angel came over, put his arm around him, and said, hey, it's okay. It's not Bono. It's God. He just likes to think that he's Bono. Really? I mean, I thought it was kind of funny.
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1: Wednesday morning celebrated International Joke Day with this. A man died, went to rock and roll heaven, was immersed in all things classic rock, seeing his favorites performing in concert that have since passed. Ozzy Osbourne, Jimi Hendrix, Tom Petty, and the like. Off in the distance, he saw someone approaching. As he got closer, he realized, wait a second, that's Bono. Started freaking out. How long have I been gone? I mean, Bono died? Angel came over, put his arm around him, and said, hey, it's okay. It's not Bono. It's God. He just likes to think that he's Bono. Really? I mean, I thought it was kind of funny.
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1: 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About the shack outside the game. 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

0: 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And this. And this. And this. Any questions?
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0: 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And this. And this. And this. 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

0: 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You have got the Morning Rush with Mike Pesta. Won't be long now till you see one of the biggest fireworks displays you have seen in a very long time.
1: It ain't the size that matters.

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Fireworks taking place. Riverway Sports Park tomorrow night. 6 till 10 will be out there for the City of Isaiah's Independent Spectacular. 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The details you need to know about, including some of those food vendors we talked about yesterday. Give you the details on those after Rat coming up next. 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

0: 99.7 Classic Rock, 1984, Rat Round and Round. You got the Morning Rush with Mike Pesto at 6:13. South Valley weather, 91. Going to be the high all over the South Valley today, including Visalia. 58 at Riverway Sports Park right now. You making plans to join us there tomorrow night?
1: Oh, yeah.
0: Can you get a little bit more excited about it?
2: Oh, yeah!
0: That's what I want to hear. 6 till 10 tomorrow. Riverway Sports Park by Sega's Independent Spectacular. We talked about the fact that there's fireworks this year. Drones, they decided to just keep those on the charging panels. Fireworks will be seen. Makes sense with America's 250th anniversary birthday being celebrated that we want to see the rockets' red glare. And we will. And the food vendors. Talked about some of them yesterday. All of them, as the city of Visalia understands them. Now, some may not be able to make it at a last-minute notice sort of thing. Others may replace them, but there's a whole list. More than 40 different food vendors and drink vendors will be there. Beer garden as well. Huge kids zone once again this year. And we'll be out there again thanks to our friends at Grappetti Automotive Family, Amplify, and Frank's Appliance. In fact, I'm going to stop by again later this afternoon. I found out it's going to be in a different location this year than it's been in past years. Still in Riverway Sports Park, but a different location, so I'll scout that out for you and get out there with a Facebook Live video later this afternoon. So if you want to check out all the details as we

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99.7 Classic Rock, 6:21 on this Thursday morning. So, we know it's Thursday, obviously. Also, Independence Day Eve. Independence Spectacular Eve. But what else is going on today? But you know, in fact, one thing being celebrated worldwide today. Get to it after Judas Priest next. Tom Petty and the Heartbreakers now on 99.7 Classic Rock.

0: 99.7 Classic Rock with Judas Priest, Breaking the Law, 628, something I try not to do. Although, you don't know. You do know who did break the law yesterday. Those climbers on the Empire State Building. I was not one of them, by the way. For the record, you can't prove that I was in New York City yesterday. I was here, obviously, the entire day. South Valley weather today, 91, going to be the high in Tulare later this afternoon. Looking at, what are we looking at right now? Looking at 58 right now at the outlets as we speak. What's going on today? Well, let's get to it, shall we?
1: This must be Thursday. I never could get the hang of Thursdays.

0: This first one is easy. Today is I Forgot Day. Here's the beautiful thing with I Forgot Day. Say you forget to celebrate I Forgot Day. In forgetting to celebrate I Forgot Day, you actually remembered because you just say, hey, I forgot. You celebrate in not doing anything. Gotta love things like that. A little effort, and you still get to celebrate I Forgot Day. Today is also Made in the USA Day. It's amazing to me. Going to stores here in the South, I won't mention any names, that you see things. T-shirts, for example. On the outside of the shirt, it says, proudly made in the USA. They're talking about the person wearing the shirt, because if you look at where the shirt is made, 9 times out of 10, it's made in China. In fact, I will prove that point. I will go to one of those stores later today and take a secret video of what I see there on Made in the USA Day. Not everything is, unfortunately. And also today, celebrating something worldwide. World UFO Day. I know I've asked this question previously, but it bears repeating the question again on World UFO Day. Have you ever seen anything in the skies, specifically over the South Valley, that to this day you can't explain? I took a picture once years ago right near K Street in Visalia. K and Santa Fe, I believe it was. Now, I just took a picture of, I can't remember even what it was at the time, and didn't notice that I caught something in the picture that to this day I can't explain. I'll post that up on our socials later this morning, and if you happen to know what it is, great, explain it to me, because I'm convinced it was a UFO. But have you ever seen anything? 1-559-622-1443, once that post goes up on Facebook and Instagram, you can share your thoughts there as well. Just a few things that we celebrate on this Thursday, July 2nd.
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2: Sunshine, but below normal days, getting a little hotter to finish the week. Good morning, South Valley, and happy Thursday. Sunny skies today, again with highs in the low 90s. Clear tonight with overnight lows in the mid-50s. Sunny skies again for your Friday, and high temperatures rising into the mid-90s, so a little hotter, and getting a little hotter still this weekend. 4th of July looks to be a little above normal, but no triple digits. For Visalia and Hanford both, high today 91, overnight low 58 degrees. With the Central Valley's most accurate forecast, I'm KC24 Chief Meteorologist AJ Fox.
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If you have 30 seconds this morning, you might want to check out what just threw up on Facebook and Instagram. That's funny right there. Go ahead and check that out. If you've got pets and you're concerned about them with all the fireworks going off, some good sound advice for you coming up after the cars next. Ozzy Osbourne now, Over the Mountain on 99.7 Classic Rock.

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0: Still South Valley weather for you today, getting up to 91 in Visalia later this afternoon. 59 at Valley Oak SPCA, where our guest in studio right now usually is, but she's in studio with us right now. Kiana Davis with Valley Oak SPCA. Now, we want to have you in studio again next week because of something going on that you are a big fan of at the Wyndham. But thanks for coming in this morning and talking about this with us.
1: Yeah, no, thanks for having me here. Super happy.
0: Well, as you know, this is that time of year once again. 4th of July coming up tomorrow, where pets will get freaked out by the sounds and you will see lost pets roaming around some neighborhoods. You may lose your own pet. What can we do to keep our pets and other pets safe for the next few days or so?
1: So there's a few things you can do, whether, like you said, it's a found pet or your own pet. First and foremost, you always want to start with identification before we even get to the stress factors of them maybe having anxiety, right? So microchipping your pet is probably one of the most important things to do during the 4th of July season.
0: Great point.
1: Our clinic actually offers microchips for only $35, and
0: wow,
1: it comes with registration.
0: Okay.
1: So if they're not microchipped, get the microchip before and have clear identification on like a collar ID tag. But besides that, ideally keeping all of your pets inside. I understand some families have outdoor-only pets, but if you can spare your bathroom, a bedroom, just for the evening of 4th of July, it helps a lot. My dogs, personally, I have to do that too because they get a lot of anxiety with the noise. But a big factor can really help with just anxiety is talking to your vet. Talking to your vet and getting some medications prescribed, but obviously you need to do that with a little more time ahead before 4th of July, you know. So, you know, whether it's supplements they might recommend or an actual prescription. That's kind of like the biggest help when it comes to really, really stressed, anxiety-induced animals. Don't bring them to firework shows is kind of like an obvious one, but some people yeah, still do that. And then if they're around like a pool and they are outside, that's something you really need to consider because if they start panicking and they aren't really strong swimmers, you don't want a dog around a pool during the 4th of July because that can cause some really scary accidents as well. Exercise. Exercise before the night of 4th of July is important, though.
0: Oh, really?
1: Yeah.
0: Okay. What do you even thought of that?
1: Yeah. So, like, taking your dog on a run or a walk, that helps my dog because he just has general anxiety anyways, and that exercise helps, like, exert that stress.
0: Okay.
1: And then when it comes to that evening, that's one less kind of, like, stress factor on their body.
0: Especially if you're going to be joining us in Riverway Sports Park in Visalia tomorrow night for the Independent Spectacular. You're going to be leaving your pets at home, all the loud noises, and maybe work out some of that stress ahead of time, at least tire them out a little bit.
1: Absolutely. And then there's also a thunder jacket.
0: I've heard of those.
1: Yes, that you can look into as well. I've seen some for our adoption center animals that we've used actually on site. My dog, we tend just to kind of do the cuddle method, you know, and that really does help. But the thunder jackets, they do work. And so you can always get those on Amazon from Target and Walmart. I believe they sell them too. That gives them that feel of that closeness and it does help their body relax. Because my dog, he has his panic attacks. Like I mentioned, his anxiety, and that is like one of the easiest ways to help him calm his body and his nerves.
0: Is there any chance I can talk you into posting these and maybe some more if you come up with them?
1: Absolutely.
0: On your socials or on the website?
1: Yeah. If you go on our Facebook and our Instagram, Valley Oak SPCA, we'll have some more tips. And if you find a pet or your pet is missing, animal control is who you need to contact.
0: Yes.
1: And they actually have microchip scanning stations now around Visalia. They have 3 of them. So you can go to one of those, scan the pet you found, and there's instructions on what to do from there. But just a reminder, Valley Oak SPCA is not animal control. So if you find a dog, you don't come to us. You do go to Visalia Animal Services. So they're just across the way from our facility.
0: Perfect. As soon as I see that you get that up on your socials, I'll share it on ours as well so that we can disseminate that out to everybody.
1: Perfect. Great.
0: Kiana, thank you so much. And again, we'll talk next week about something big going on next weekend.
1: Yes. I'll see you then.
2: 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There's an animal hazard, State Route 216 just east of Castle Rock, and a single car accident this morning at Farmersville and Oakdale being cleared now. KRC Safety reminds you to slow for the cone zone.
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Series of concerts took place that day. Maybe you remember why. Maybe you remember one performance in particular, which will be our Rise and Rock Anthem of the Morning. We'll get to it after Boston coming up. Quiet Riot next. 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

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Time to rise and rock with our, well, rise and rock anthem of the morning. Taking it back to this day, July 2nd, 2005. You might remember this. Live 8 concerts were held on this day across the Live 8, the G8 countries. There was a G8 summit taking place a few short days afterwards. So in those G8 countries, along with South Africa, concerts were held, benefit concerts. Bob Geldof was once again behind this, as he was with Live Aid several years before. And it was a who's who as far as who was involved in these concerts. We're talking Green Day, Motley Crue, Bon Jovi, U2, and these guys as well were a part of it. A couple of things noteworthy about that performance as well. I'll let you know what was noteworthy. Two main things, and they're both huge. We'll get to after today's Rise and Rock Anthem of the Morning. One of the songs they performed that day. Pink Floyd and Money on 99.7 Classic Rock.

0: I certainly was in the right.
1: 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I guess it was cruising for
2: 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It was on this day, July 2nd, 2005. The Live 8 series of concerts took place, and they were a part of it. That was one of the songs they performed that day, along with Speak to Me, Breathe, Wish You Were Here, and Comfortably Numb. Now, I mentioned there was something, actually two things, noteworthy about their appearance in that concert. It was the first time in 24 years they all four got on stage and performed together. That was one. Number two, turns out it was the last, with the passing of Richard Wright, dying of cancer in 2008. But again, your Rise and Rock Anthem of the Morning, Pink Floyd and Money from that Live 8 concert. By the way, another artist from that series of concerts coming up next on 99.7 Classic Rock.
3: 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There's an animal hazard, State Route 216 just east of Castle Rock, and a single car accident this morning at Farmersville and Oakdale being cleared now. KRC Safety reminds you to slow for the cone zone.
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Mentioned earlier this morning a picture, if you will. Give you a laugh or two. That's up on Facebook and Instagram. I've got some thoughts on what happened in New York City yesterday with those climbers, and maybe something I want to try tomorrow. Get to that at 7:31 after the Romantics. 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

0: 99.7 Classic Rock Romantics, What I Like About You, 7:30. Actually, 7:31, because we're close enough to it on this Thursday morning. South Valley weather for you today in Exeter, 91. Going to be the high, 63 in Mixter Park right now. I'm assuming by now you heard about those climbers on the top of the New York State's Empire State Building yesterday, right?
1: Oh, yeah!
0: Yeah, yeah. I haven't heard if they've been arrested at this point, but I can't imagine what they did. What was legal. Fun, I would imagine, for us to watch from the ground and the helicopters and drones that got pictures. Now, I've seen everyone doing it, so we did it as well with a little help from AI. We speculated what they really unfurled when they got to the top of the Empire State Building. It was a huge 99.7 Classic Rock banner, which you can plainly see. And if it's on the internet, it must be true. So that must have been what it was. Up on Facebook and Instagram. Can you bring that in here? All right. So we have this, and you can hear it. Obviously, you can't see it, but we have this huge, and it looks a lot like the banner in that picture on Facebook and Instagram, this huge 99.7 Classic Rock banner. Now, I've always been one to do and then ask for permission or ask for forgiveness, I should say, later. What's the old expression? It's better to ask for forgiveness than permission. So I'm thinking maybe, just maybe, I'm not promising anything, but maybe I climb a few structures, toy structures and trees and maybe the scaffolding on stage at Riverway Sports Park tomorrow night. And I also show that I can unfurl a huge banner supporting 99.7 Classic Rock. 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We'll be there from 6 till 10. And if you don't see me in the ground, look for me up in the trees with a huge 99.7 Classic Rock banner in my hands.
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3: Sunshine, but below normal days, getting a little hotter to finish the week. Good morning, South Valley, and happy Thursday. Sunny skies today, again with highs in the low 90s. Clear tonight with overnight lows in the mid-50s. Sunny skies again for your Friday, and high temperatures rising into the mid-90s, so a little hotter, and getting a little hotter still this weekend. 4th of July looks to be a little above normal, but no triple digits. For Visalia and Hanford both, high today 91, overnight low 58 degrees. With the Central Valley's most accurate forecast, I'm KC24 Chief Meteorologist AJ Fox.
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I have an animal story. Got to share with you coming up after Led Zeppelin. Next, Joan Jett and the Blackhearts now. 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

99.7 Classic Rock, Led Zeppelin, Kashmir. 7:49 on this Thursday. Of course, tomorrow, Independence Spectacular. Call it 4th of July Eve, if you will, or just Independence Spectacular Eve. But we're going to be out there again, thanks to Gerpetti Automotive Family, Amplify, and Frank's Appliance. More on that coming up next hour, by the way. South Valley weather for today. Checking out Hanford, looking at a high of about 91 later this afternoon. 63 at the Hanford Fox right now. Time for another animal story. Looks like someone just found out the hard way when a raccoon wants to get stuck in a car's grill. That's exactly what that raccoon is going to do. Love the dramatic music, but you can hear that raccoon. Not a happy critter. Maybe you've seen the video gone viral recently. This happened in Ireland. Apparently a raccoon smelled something or got spooked to the point that it decided to hide or get into something in a car's grill. Someone came by, saw what was going on, called animal control. They came out and, well, that officer found out a couple things. One, when a raccoon wants to get stuck in a grill, it wants to stay stuck in that grill. Two, there are gloves for everything. That officer had gloves on. Good thing, too, because when the raccoon got freed, raccoon did what raccoon was going to do, turned around and bit him. Officer was fine. No damage done to the officer as well. I got to get me a pair of those gloves, though, at PetSmart maybe this afternoon, because I find a raccoon someone stuck in someone's grill sometime today or tomorrow. Another animal story for you on 99.7 Classic Rock. By the way, we're going to check out the video.

0: Yeah, it's up on Facebook. 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
1: 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There's a collision on East Goodfellow at Newmark to watch out for, and accidents on Jensen just east of Temperance, and Aubrey Road just east of Granite Creek. Animal hazards still active at State Route 216 just east of Castle Rock, and KRC Safety reminds you to slow for the cone zones.
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2: 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Count on us!
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You've got the Morning Rush with Mike Pesto. If you're a grandparent, what's in a name? Tease this yesterday. Got to fill that tease, which we will get to coming up next hour. Also on the way, Tom Petty and the Heartbreakers, Bryan Adams next, Guns N' Roses for you right now. Here's Welcome to the Jungle on 99.7 Classic Rock.

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I mean, where is it written that grandparents have to go by either grandma or grandpa? It's America, right? You should be able to decide what your grandkids want to call you. Well, it's true, but it can get a little confusing after a while, as you'll hear. Coming up at 8:14 after Queen next. Tom Petty and the Heartbreakers now. Here's Mary Jane's Last Dance on 99.7 Classic Rock.

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0: 81 later this afternoon. Saw this story yesterday, and it grabbed my attention. I'm not a grandparent. I'm not a grandparent, am I? just thought I'd check. I'm always the last to know these things, so it never hurts to ask. But my kids have grandparents. Now, before my dad passed away a few years ago, he was always Papa with my sister's kids and with my kids as well. And my mom is Noni, which is a different pronunciation on the Italian word for grandmother. Now, on my wife's side of the family, there's Nonu, which is the Italian word for grandfather, and then the actual pronunciation for the word grandmother, Nani. You see, therein lies the confusion for not so much my kid. My kids had no problem before my grandma, my mother-in-law passed away. Again, Nani. Differentiating between Nani and Noni. To this day, I will accidentally refer to my mom as Nani. And no, that's... It gets confusing after a while. Now, again, this is America. As a grandparent, if you are a grandparent and it's a blessing to be one, I get that. You should have your grandkids call you whatever you're comfortable with. But it does get a little confusing after a while.
1: Hey, do you guys want to go see Yeah Yeah and Yo-Yo? Grab your toys. We're going to go see Gabba Gabba and Garfunkel. Who wants to go visit Shaboobie and Paw? Look who's coming up the driveway. It's Gam Gam and Hee Haw. You guys want to spend the night at Lolly and Grandolph's house?
0: So just be careful what you do to the kids.
2: Traffic is brought to you by Nissan of Visalia, State Route 33, just north of Manning. A semi-turnover accident. Still working the incident at Jensen, just east of Temperance, and Aubrey Road, just east of Granite Creek. That scene is still active. KRC Safety reminds you to slow for the cone zone.
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Dave Mustaine from Megadeth felt the need to get something off his chest in concert recently, and I can't say that I blame him. Did you hear about this? But you know what happened and how he let a reporter have it on stage when we get to another load of dirty laundry coming up at 8:32 after John Mellencamp next. 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

0: 99.7 Classic Rock with John Mellencamp. I Need a Lover, 8:32 on this Thursday morning. South Valley weather, looking at that high about 91 later today, and maybe a little warmer tomorrow for the Independent Spectacular in Visalia. Time for another load of dirty laundry. Congratulations to everyone who won tickets a while back when they first went on sale, actually, to see Megadeth at the Mid-State Fair, July 20th. You know, the guys are in Helsinki, Finland. At least I think they're still there. They were there recently. That much I know. And I know because of the video that I saw that is starting to go viral now of Dave Mustaine explaining what happened backstage before that particular show. Apparently, reporters were in a little gaggle with the guys, and well, someone thought it was a good idea to ask Dave Mustaine, hey, in a fight between you and James Hetfield from Metallica, who would win? Probably no. There's was, maybe even still is to some degree, beef between Dave Mustaine and Metallica, maybe even James specifically. I would all but certain James specifically. Unless you know where that's going to go, not a question you want to ask backstage before a big show like that. Well, Dave, not one to hold his tongue, and good for him. Let that reporter have it on stage, basically saying, listen, what an effing stupid question to ask. I didn't mention him by name, but did rip into him quite a bit. Basically saying, we'd love to play a song for that guy, but we don't have a song called I'm an A-hole. Of course, he didn't say A, used another word, went into something else. If you want to see actual video of what went down and that reporter getting torn a new one, check it out. It's up on our Facebook page, facebook.com/99.7classicrock.
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2: Sunshine, but below normal days, getting a little hotter to finish the week. Good morning, South Valley, and happy Thursday. Sunny skies today, again with highs in the low 90s. Clear tonight with overnight lows in the mid-50s. Sunny skies again for your Friday, and high temperatures rising into the mid-90s, so a little hotter, and getting a little hotter still this weekend. 4th of July looks to be a little above normal, but no triple digits. For Visalia and Hanford both, high today 91, overnight low 58 degrees. With the Central Valley's most accurate forecast, I'm KC24 Chief Meteorologist AJ Fox.
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99.7 Classic Rock, while the boom boom is going off already with the 4th of July coming up on Saturday. How can you keep your pets safe? Going to talk with Canada Davis from Valley Oak SPCA about that coming up at Pink Floyd next. Yes, right now, here's Owner of Lonely Heart on 99.7 Classic Rock.

99.7 Classic Rock, Pink Floyd, another brick in the wall. Looking at 8:46 right now, and a high of 91 later this afternoon. Obviously, if you got pets, you know

0: foremost, you always want to start with identification before we even get to the stress factors of them maybe having anxiety, right? So microchipping your pet is probably one of the most important things to do during the 4th of July season.
1: Great point.
0: Our clinic actually offers microchips for only $35, and it comes with registration.
1: Okay.
0: So if they're not microchipped, get the microchip before and have clear identification on like a collar ID tag. But besides that, ideally keeping all of your pets inside. I understand some families have outdoor only pets, but if you can spare your bathroom, a bedroom just for the evening of 4th of July, it helps a lot. My dogs personally, I have to do that too because they get a lot of anxiety with the noise. But a big factor can really help with just anxiety is talking to your vet, and getting some medications prescribed. But obviously you need to do that with a little more time ahead before 4th of July, you know. So, you know, whether it's supplements they might recommend or an actual prescription. That's kind of like the biggest help when it comes to really, really stressed, anxiety-induced animals. Don't bring them to firework shows is kind of like an obvious one, but some people still do that. And then if they're around like a pool and they are outside, that's something you really need to consider because if they start panicking and they aren't really strong swimmers, you don't want a dog around a pool during the 4th of July because that can cause some really scary accidents as well. Exercise. Exercise before the night of 4th of July is important, though.
1: Oh, really? Yeah. Okay. What do you even thought of that?
0: Yeah. So, like, taking your dog on a run or a walk, that helps my dog because he just has general anxiety anyways, and that exercise helps, like, exert that stress. Okay. And then when it comes to that evening, that's one less kind of, like, stress factor on their body.
1: Especially if you're going to be joining us in Riverway Sports Park in Visalia tomorrow night for the Independent Spectacular. You're going to be leaving your pets at home, all the loud noises, and maybe work out some of that stress ahead of time, at least tire them out a little bit.
0: Absolutely. And then there's also a thunder jacket.
1: I've heard of those.
0: Yes, that you can look into as well. I've seen some for our adoption center animals that we've used actually on site. My dog, we tend just to kind of do the cuddle method, you know, and that really does help. But the thunder jackets, they do work. And so you can always get those on Amazon from Target and Walmart. I believe they sell them too. That gives them that feel of that closeness and it does help their body relax. Because my dog, he has his panic attacks. I mentioned his anxiety, and that is like one of the easiest ways to help him calm his body and his nerves.
1: Is there any chance I can talk you into posting these and maybe some more if you come up with them?
0: Absolutely.
1: On your socials or on the website?
0: Yeah. If you go on our Facebook and our Instagram, Valley Oak SPCA, we'll have some more tips. And if you find a pet or your pet is missing, Animal Control is who you need to contact.
1: Yes.
0: And they actually have microchip scanning stations now around Visalia. They have 3 of them. So you can go to one of those, scan the pet you found, and there's instructions on what to do from there. But just a reminder, Valley Oak SPCA is not Animal Control. So if you find a dog, you don't come to us. You do go to Visalia Animal Services. So they're just across the way from our facility.
1: Perfect. As soon as I see that you get that up on your socials, I'll share it on ours as well so that we can disseminate that out to everybody.
0: Perfect. Great.
1: Kiana, thank you so much. And again, we'll talk next week about something big going on next weekend.
0: Yes. I'll see you then.
2: Traffic is brought to you by Nissan of Visalia, State Route 33, just north of Manning, a semi-turnover accident. Still working the incident at Jensen, just east of Temperance, and Aubrey Road, just east of Granite Creek. That scene is still active. KRC Safety reminds you to slow for the cone zone.
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0: this out to protect a promise. 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
1: Us!
0: Then let's go show them.
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Thanks again to Kiana Davis with Valley Oak SPC. All that great advice about what to do with your pets. Make sure they're safe with all the fireworks going off. 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It's Ozzy, Mama, I'm coming home on 99.7 Classic Rock.

I haven't seen it yet. I know you heard the story about those climbers who climbed to the top of the Empire State Building in New York yesterday. What did they really unfurl when they got to the top? Check out the post up on our Facebook and Instagram pages. That's what it was. Here's Eddie Money and Shake It. 99.7 Classic Rock.

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Later this hour, kick off another 40-minute Classic Rock block. Something you want to hear in that? 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

0: 99.7 Classic Rock, Guns N' Roses, Live and Let Die, 9:17 on this Thursday. Of course, coming up tomorrow, Independence Spectacular in Visalia. Got to thank our friends at Gerpetti Automotive Family, Amplify, and Frank's Appliance. We're going to be there at Riverway Sports Park from 6 till 10 the whole time. While it's going on with fireworks taking place later in the evening, if you're curious about the food vendors who will be out there, found out from the city of Visalia exactly who's going to be there. We had that post up on our Facebook and Instagram pages yesterday. Check that out. And I'm guessing by now you've seen the pictures, video of those climbers. Climbed to the top of the Empire State Building in New York yesterday. We had a little fun with an AI-altered version. Yeah, it's just AI of what they were really unfurling. Check it out on Facebook and Instagram. But we actually have here in the studio a banner about that big. In fact, I'm holding it right now, as you can obviously hear. Now I'm thinking, without getting myself in trouble and kicked out of the park, I wonder if there's some trees I can climb, some playground equipment, maybe even the scaffolding there up on the stage, and actually hold this 99.7 Classic Rock banner up over my head safely, well, as safely as I can, out at Riverway Sports Park tomorrow. If I can, I will, because you know my theory. It's always better to ask forgiveness than it is permission.
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4: Sunshine, but below normal days, getting a little hotter to finish the week. Good morning, South Valley, and happy Thursday. Sunny skies today, again with highs in the low 90s. Clear tonight with overnight lows in the mid-50s. Sunny skies again for your Friday, and high temperatures rising into the mid-90s, so a little hotter, and getting a little hotter still this weekend. 4th of July looks to be a little above normal, but no triple digits. For Visalia and Hanford both, high today 91, overnight low 58 degrees. With the Central Valley's most accurate forecast, I'm KC24 Chief Meteorologist AJ Fox.
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0: 99.7 Classic Rock, Kansas. Carry On, My Wayward Son, 9:34. Actually, call it 9:35 because we're close enough to it. Mike Pesto and the Morning Rush. By the way, got to thank again Kiana Davis with Valley Oak SPCA. We had her on last hour talking about all the ways that we need to care for, protect, and keep our pets safe with all the fireworks going off. We've got one dog that was a rescue pup from years ago, and she freaks out every year with all the fireworks, hiding under the bed. And in fact, she starts off most nights under the bed, and when she realizes the coast is clear, she'll jump out of the bed once my wife and I are asleep. Well, she's just going crazy with just the little fireworks going off in her neighborhood now. I can't imagine what tomorrow and Saturday are going to be like for her. So if you want to find out how to keep your pets safe, we got video of that conversation we're going to have up on Facebook and Instagram. Give me 5 minutes. It'll be up there for you. Little less than that, we'll kick off another 40-minute classic rock block for you with Foreigner on the way. The Stones coming up. Tom Petty next on 99.7 Classic Rock.
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We'll do that. And have you ever noticed how similar the songs Trampled Underfoot from Led Zeppelin and Long Train Running from the Doobie Brothers sound? Are they the same song? Hopefully we'll get to the bottom of that tomorrow morning. Jonah's coming up next. Queen on the way as well. Here's Rolling Stones' Gimme Shelter on 99.7 Classic Rock.

Bon Scott and AC/DC on 99.7 Classic Rock. Good morning, I'm Jonah Denz Hamilton. And another one of our dearly departed rock voices, John Wetton and Asia on 99.7 Classic Rock that rocks.

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0: REM on 99.7 Classic Rock, and AC/DC started the hour with old Bon Scott. And so glad that their singer since 1980, Brian Johnson, got his hearing back. Now they're coming to California, doing only one show, August 5th at Levi's Stadium. I am so tempted to go to that. You know, I was fortunate to see them when Bon was still with us. And then when Brian Johnson joined them, they ended up being Alice Cooper's opening band. And they're all so charismatic. And you get to enjoy that Alice charisma here with Alice's Attic. Yeah, he's on 6 p.m. Monday through Saturday. And I'm Jonah. Van Halen covers a great song coming up next.
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2: Sunshine, but below normal days, getting a little hotter to finish the week. Good morning, South Valley, and happy Thursday. Sunny skies today, again with highs in the low 90s. Clear tonight with overnight lows in the mid-50s. Sunny skies again for your Friday, and high temperatures rising into the mid-90s, so a little hotter, and getting a little hotter still this weekend. 4th of July looks to be a little above normal, but no triple digits. For Visalia and Hanford both, high today 91, overnight low 58 degrees. With the Central Valley's most accurate forecast, I'm KC24 Chief Meteorologist AJ Fox.
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The Eagles living fast on 99.7 Classic Rock, and we are quickly heading to our 4th of July weekend. That kicks off tomorrow, the 3rd, with the best community meetup of the year, the Independence Spectacular at Riverway Sports Park. You gotta join us. We're gonna be out there from 6 till 10 with the fun and food, live music from Fast Times and In Cahoots, and the kids will just love their own zone. You're probably gonna love the beer garden, and everybody's favorite is the fireworks show. It's all brought to you by the Gropetti Automotive Family, Amplify, and Frank's Appliance. And I'm Jonah with a 40-minute classic rock block, ready with some Cry It Out Loud from Aerosmith to start.

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The Song of Possibilities, any way you want it. 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

Kevin Cronin and REO Speedwagon while you work. And it's Thursday. Movies are previewing. Let's check out what's in theaters. Coming up after Robert Palmer and Def Leppard on 99.7 Classic Rock that rocks.

Def Leppard, 99.7 Classic Rock, and it's Thursday, so movies are previewing in theaters. Well, actually, one got a head start yesterday. It's Minions and Monsters, and of course, it's animated, and what's fun, it takes aim at the film industry. Rotten Tomatoes gives it a 4.5-star rating, and man, they are anticipating a $170 million global weekend. And there's one other brand new one that you might like, Young Washington. Looks like a pretty exciting one, too, and very inspirational, especially for our nation's 250th birthday weekend.

0: Now, that one gets a 75% from Rotten Tomatoes and overall mixed but generally good reviews. And I'm Jonah. The drama's on. Care of John Mellencamp. Next.
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7: Sunshine, but below normal days, getting a little hotter to finish the week. Good morning, South Valley, and happy Thursday. Sunny skies today, again with highs in the low 90s. Clear tonight with overnight lows in the mid-50s. Sunny skies again for your Friday, and high temperatures rising into the mid-90s, so a little hotter, and getting a little hotter still this weekend. 4th of July looks to be a little above normal, but no triple digits. For Visalia and Hanford both, high today 91, overnight low 58 degrees. With the Central Valley's most accurate forecast, I'm KC24 Chief Meteorologist AJ Fox.
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0: Dire Straits while you work, or maybe you're off already. 99.7 Classic Rock, and I got a big, loud, in some cases, weekend ahead of us, and that's where your pets come into play. Well, that's where Mike Pesto steps up to save the day. He had this really good talk with Kiana Davis from Valley Oak SPCA. Great tips to keep your pets safe over this holiday weekend. And if you missed it this morning with Mike live on the air, he's posted it on our 99.7 Classic Rock Facebook and Instagram. And you know what else he posted there? The list of all the food vendors that are going to be at our Independence Spectacular tomorrow. Thank you, Mike. I'm Jonah. How about kicking off a 40-minute Classic Rock block with Living Color and then some Doors?
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We are celebrating 250 rockin' years of America with the Independence Spectacular. Of course, there's the big fireworks. And before that, at 6, lots of food and the beer garden and the kids zone and something for everyone out there. And I'm Jonah with a great California band, Santana, on 99.7 Classic Rock.

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Oh, there's a guy who's just gotten back at it with his band again, Bon Jovi. And then there's the Rolling Stones, who may be saying goodbye to touring, at least the big tours, according to Keith Richards. It's one of his famous riffs from Some Girls on 99.7 Classic Rock That Rocks.

0: It's The Who on 99.7 Classic Rock, and singer Roger Daltrey is in Peter Frampton's new documentary, which is getting a lot of praise in the film festival circuit. I mean, it's got some great people in it, like Stone's former bass player Bill Wyman, Ringo Starr, Heart's Nancy Wilson, Herb Alpert, Tommy Shaw from Styx, oh, and Alice Cooper, too. You get to hear Alice here tonight on his Alice's Attic show at 6. He's here Monday through Saturdays, and I'm Jonah. Van Halen's getting a little out of hand coming up.
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9: A little bit of a heating trend into the weekend. Good afternoon, South Valley, and happy Thursday. Sunny skies today, again highs in the low 90s, that's still below normal. Clear skies tonight with overnight lows in the mid to upper 50s. Sunny for Friday with highs in the mid 90s, that's rising a little bit, but

0: still below normal, and getting into above normal territory this weekend. The 4th of July is what we're talking about. We'll be in the upper 90s, but still no triple digits in the forecast. For Tulare, expect an overnight low of 59, Friday's high 94, Lemoore's overnight low 59, and on Friday also 94 degrees. With the Central Valley's most accurate forecast, I'm KC24 Chief Meteorologist AJ Fox.
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0: 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You're going to be seeing a lot of that tomorrow at the Big Independence Spectacular. 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

David Byrne and Talking Heads getting our 1 o'clock hour going, and

Don Henley in a free ride. And oh, the top vote getters of the face of America. Who do we want the most? Is it Obama or Trump? Maybe, maybe not. Now hear who scored the highest after Pink Floyd and Steve Miller on 99.7 Classic Rock.

0: Steve Miller Band, Fly Like an American Eagle. I had to throw the American in there because we're so close to 4th of July. And thinking of America, there was a poll done by the American Daily Mail. So it's pop culture oriented, but it asked, who would you choose as the face of America? You know, that's the person who embodies our true values. And if you're thinking it was either Trump or Obama, you got close. They came up as runners up to Tom Hanks. And you think there'd be a whole bunch of other names in here, but they're keeping them secret. I don't know. I was thinking Dolly Parton. I'm Jonah. Got you some Billy Idol ready to play next.
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2: 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A little mashup for you of the two songs side by side and right on top of each other so we can all decide. Coming up Friday morning.
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2: 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Count on us!
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6: A little bit of a heating trend into the weekend. Good afternoon, South Valley, and happy Thursday. Sunny skies today, again highs in the low 90s, that's still below normal. Clear skies tonight with overnight lows in the mid to upper 50s. Sunny for Friday with highs in the mid 90s, that's rising a little bit, but still below normal. And getting into above normal territory this weekend, the 4th of July is what we're talking about. We'll be in the upper 90s, but still no triple digits in the forecast. For Tulare, expect an overnight low of 59, Friday's high 94. Lemoore's overnight low 59, and on Friday also 94 degrees. With the Central Valley's most accurate forecast, I'm KC24 Chief Meteorologist AJ Fox.
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0: Petty won't back down on 99.7 Classic Rock. Well, I'll bet you're getting revved up for the 4th of July weekend. That kicks off tomorrow, the 3rd, with the best community meetup of the year, the Independence Spectacular at Riverway Sports Park. You got to join us. We're going to be out there from 6 till 10 with the fun and food, live music from Fast Times and In Cahoots. And the kids will just love their own zone. You're probably going to love the beer garden. And everybody's favorite is the fireworks show. 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

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And I'm Jonah with Journey Lights.

I love that, Pete Townsend. Hey, congrats to our U.S. soccer team at the World Cup, advancing during elimination for the first time since 2002. Yeah, they're looking good. Next game's in Seattle on Monday. And I'm Jonah in a free ride with the Guess Who on 99.7 Classic Rock That Rocks.

0: 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And this. And this. And this. Any questions?
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fun one from Motley Crue. There they go. And I'm Jonah. Going to take a look at the new movies that are out for this weekend, coming up after Queen and also David Bowie on the way on 99.7 Classic Rock.

0: It's one of David Bowie's number ones, Fame, a 99.7 classic rock. It's a couple of brand new movies that hit theaters this weekend, and one of them is going to be big, I know it. It's the animated Minions and Monsters, taking aim at the film industry. That's supposed to be pretty funny. Yeah, big 4.5 stars from Rotten Tomatoes critics. And man, they are anticipating a $170 million global weekend. And there's one other brand new one that you might like, Young Washington. Looks like a pretty exciting one too, and very inspirational, especially for our nation's 250th birthday weekend. Now, that one gets a 75% from Rotten Tomatoes. And I'm Jonah, ready with a number one from Van Halen up next.
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2: 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But have you ever noticed how similar Led Zeppelin's Trampled Underfoot sounds compared to the Doobie Brothers' Long Train Running? They sound pretty similar to me, but what do you think? A little mashup for you of the two songs side by side and right on top of each other so we can all decide.

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4: A little bit of a heating trend into the weekend. Good afternoon, South Valley, and happy Thursday. Sunny skies today, again highs in the low 90s, that's still below normal. Clear skies tonight with overnight lows in the mid to upper 50s. Sunny for Friday with highs in the mid 90s, that's rising a little bit, but still below normal. And getting into above normal territory this weekend, the 4th of July is what we're talking about. We'll be in the upper 90s, but still no triple digits in the forecast. For Tulare, expect an overnight low of 59, Friday's high 94. Lemoore's overnight low 59, and on Friday also 94 degrees. With the Central Valley's most accurate forecast, I'm KC24 Chief Meteorologist AJ Fox.
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Gearing up for a red, white, and blue weekend. 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

Supertramp taking a slow ride the long way home. And you know who's cruising in next? It's Blazy at 3. And I'm Jonah Dens Hamilton. I catch you tomorrow for Celebration Friday. You see you after the morning rush at 10 on 99.7 Classic Rock that rocks with the Cars.

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0: 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AC/DC, Shoot to Thrill, the Blazy Show kicking off for this Thursday afternoon. And just a couple hours from officially rocking into the 4th of July weekend here in the South Valley. Thanks for being with me this afternoon. Speaking of shooting things, shooting off the fireworks high in the sky tomorrow night. Riverway Sports Park. 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We invite you there for live bands, food, drink, beer garden, kids zone, and as I said, fireworks in the sky. 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
0: Blaze the show, and all of us ready to rock your 4th of July holiday weekend. Keep it here all weekend long, the perfect soundtrack to whatever you've got going on. If you're traveling, please travel safely. And if you're going to be around, please do not drink and drive this 4th of July holiday weekend. Way too many ways to get a ride home these days. Thanks for hearing me out on that. And I don't know if you know what was in that little montage I just played. The Back It Up Terry thing, it is clearly one of the funniest 4th of July fireworks videos on YouTube. And you know what? Why don't I just grab it for you in a little bit? Because there's kind of now an update on the story of what happened to that guy that was trying to back up his wheelchair around this major firework thing. He's all right, but I'll get the clip. You'll understand why I'm laughing so much. It's on the way here on The Blazy Show.
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3: Traffic is brought to you by Visalia Honda, South Valley Road, 136th Avenue, 416, a non-injury accident. Avenue 192 or Road 152, look out for a collision there as well. Trouble spots in Fresno, 41 northbound Tulare Street, off-ramp of collision. Report of a fire, 180 westbound, the 41 connector. East Manning Avenue, South DeWolf, look out for another collision. And 41 at East Elkhorn, an unknown injury accident there. Click it or ticket, buckle up, make it an easy drive this afternoon. It's Randy Hendricks right here with your traffic.
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0: 99.7 Classic Rock. Blaze the show and all of us ready to rock your 4th of July weekend. And a little while ago, I played a 4th of July fireworks montage. And in it were some quotes from this guy saying, "Back it up, Terry, back it up," and laughing hysterically. If you've never seen the video, it is multi-millions of views on YouTube. And I want you to know, first off, this guy is okay, but he's in a wheelchair. And he's leaning over to light a fuse that you can already tell is way too short for a guy in a wheelchair to be lighting. And the person recording this begins telling this guy, Terry, to back up his wheelchair when this thing begins spouting major fireworks. Guy's chair is right next to it, and he can't get the chair to move. It's almost like the battery went dead on it or something. Here it is. It's the Back It Up, Terry fireworks video.
1: Bag up, bag up. Bag up, Terry. Put it in reverse, Terry. Put it in reverse. Oh, Lord. Lord, Jesus. Oh, Lord. Oh, Jesus. What the fuck? What you doing, Terry? 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Father.
0: Terry was unharmed. He finally did roll. He didn't back it up. He had to go forward. And Terry Davis became an internet sensation 8 years ago. Ended up being the guest of honor in a Texas parade. And people raised money so he could have a better wheelchair and a new van to hoist his wheelchair up into the van.
1: Bag up, bag up, bag up, Terry. Put it in reverse, Terry. Oh, Lord. Oh, Jesus.
0: Hope you enjoyed it here on the radio. 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
3: 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But have you ever noticed how similar Led Zeppelin's Trampled Underfoot sounds compared to the Doobie Brothers' Long Train Running? They sound pretty similar to me, but what do you think? I'll have a little mashup for you of the two songs side by side and right on top of each other so we can all decide. Coming up Friday morning.
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5: A little bit of a heating trend into the weekend. Good afternoon, South Valley, and happy Thursday. Sunny skies today, again highs in the low 90s, that's still below normal. Clear skies tonight with overnight lows in the mid to upper 50s. Sunny for Friday with highs in the mid 90s, that's rising a little bit, but still below normal. And getting into above normal territory this weekend, the 4th of July is what we're talking about. We'll be in the upper 90s, but still no triple digits in the forecast. For Tulare, expect an overnight low of 59, Friday's high 94. Lemoore's overnight low 59, and on Friday also 94 degrees. With the Central Valley's most accurate forecast, I'm KC24 Chief Meteorologist AJ Fox.
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1: This is not headline news. It's 4th of July weekend, or as dogs know it, the apocalypse. Taylor Swift is expected to get married this weekend in Madison Square Garden, which means for once it'll finally make sense for her to constantly be on camera in a sports arena. Temperatures in New York City could reach 104 degrees tomorrow. Even hotter, the armpits of Taylor's wedding planner. And a daily cup of coffee could lower your risk of liver disease. Unless you're drinking Irish coffee. 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

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The Blaze Show with the Rolling Stones, who have a new album coming out a week from this Friday. 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
1: Thanks for being with me today on The Blazer Show. If you are in Gen Z, I just want you to know, I never stereotype. I never liked it when I was growing up if people put teens all in one group or young adults, whatever it is. And now that I'm a little older, I always want to be fair on the radio. I just want to say that some Gen Zers are joining lie down clubs to recover from what they call hustle culture. Here's a young lady in New York City that started something called Club Rest Stop.
2: If you haven't heard, I am starting a free third space for people who just want to lie down and have a break. This is good for the people who are retiring from hustle culture. If your nervous system is shot and you feel overwhelmed, come to Club Rest Stop. Here's some reasons why you should join. You're tired of every social activity revolving around productivity. You miss third spaces that don't require spending money. You want to slow down without feeling guilty about it, and you want a free activity that leaves you feeling better than when you started.
1: Okay, so it's free, and you know what I always say, free for now. Oh, it's always free at first, right? But the term hustle culture.
2: This is good for the people who are retiring from hustle culture.
1: I'm all for mental health. I want to make that absolutely clear. There are times you should take breaks. There are times that you should just sit on a bench and look at trees. Take yourself out of the box. All right, let's move on. Coming up in 10 minutes, kind of my fake commercial for today. I was imagining what it would be like if the Taylor Swift Travis Kelce wedding was just a TV special.
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4: 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Coming up Friday morning.
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5: 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Look out for a car stuck in the middle of the road. Over at Avenue 192, Road 152, a non-injury accident occurring there. Fresno trouble spots, 41 at Elkhorn Avenue, an unknown injury accident. 41 southbound at Ashland Avenue, hit and run with no injuries. And 99 southbound at North Avenue off

0: 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Randy Hendricks here on traffic.
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Panama no longer involved with the World Cup, but a great song from Van Halen's 1984 album. Blaze's show, and all of us on the brink of the 4th of July long weekend here in the South Valley, and tomorrow, our third annual Independent Spectacular at Riverway Sports Park with two great live bands, Fast Times and In Cahoots. 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
1: Thanks for rocking with the Blazy Show today. I want you to remember something this weekend. All the attention on Taylor Swift and Travis Kelce's wedding, they didn't ask for any of that. With all the unwanted attention Taylor and Travis are getting about their wedding, they might as well have made it a TV special. And I wondered what that would be like.
2: Live from Madison Square Garden, it's the Taylor Swift, Travis Kelce wedding with Ed Sheeran, Stevie Nicks, Tim McGraw, Dr. Phil McGraw, the Kansas City Chiefs, Taylor's Cats, the cast of Cats, Cat Williams, Cher, Selena Gomez, not Blake Lively, Gigi Hadid, Brittany Mahomes, Justin and Hailey Bieber, Henry Winkler dressed as the Fonz, the cast of Jersey Shore, Tom Hanks, Tyra Banks, Elizabeth Banks, Paul Anka, Paul Simon, Paul McCartney, Melissa McCarthy, Jenny McCarthy, Charlie McCarthy, and Jake from State Farm. 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
4: 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But have you ever noticed how similar Led Zeppelin's Trampled Underfoot sounds compared to the Doobie Brothers' Long Train Running? They sound pretty similar to me, but what do you think? A little mashup for you of the two songs.

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2: 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Robinson Road and Betty Drive. Look out for a non-injury accident there in Goshen. Moving back over to Avenue 192, Road 152. Still working a non-injury accident as well there. And some debris in the Road 41 at 33 on the west side over in Kalinga. 41 trouble spots, 99 northbound at 43. A smash also crashed at the 3800 block of East Jensen Avenue. Click it or ticket. Buckle up. Make it an easy drive this afternoon. It's Randy Hendricks right here with your traffic.
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4: A little bit of a heating trend into the weekend. Good afternoon, South Valley, and happy Thursday. Sunny skies today, again highs in the low 90s, that's still below normal. Clear skies tonight with overnight lows in the mid to upper 50s. Sunny for Friday with highs in the mid 90s. That's rising a little bit, but still below normal. And getting into above normal territory this weekend. The 4th of July is what we're talking about. We'll be in the upper 90s, but still no triple digits in the forecast. For Tulare, expect an overnight low of 59. Friday's high 94. Lemoore's overnight low 59. And on Friday also 94 degrees. With the Central Valley's most accurate forecast, I'm KC24 Chief Meteorologist AJ Fox.
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